0: 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That's your weather from MPB.
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1: The U.S. UN climate chief says that climate-driven disasters such as the wildfires in France and Spain are a sign of the climate alarm bell blaring. As temperatures are set to rise again this week, France and Spain face a race against time to bring their raging wildfires under control. In Spain, the Prime Minister said they're beginning to see light at the end of the tunnel in the fight against the worst fires west of Madrid. In France, over 200,000 people have been evacuated from homes in the region, many in the centres to Bordeaux. Roch Bastille says his family home has burnt to the ground.
2: We were not too scary at the beginning because it was supposed to go in another direction. In 15 minutes, like the fire, the wind changed and the fire went like into our place. And we had like in a few minutes like to move everything and to my little brother who is like 5 years old. It was a really idyllic forest, so beautiful, so green, and like the fire went directly through it and it was like so fast.
1: Multiple people are feared dead and more after an explosion at a shopping centre in Japan following a major earthquake. The Japanese Prime Minister said the quake has caused extensive damage. Fergal O'Brien has the latest.
3: The epicentre of the 7.1 magnitude quake was located close to the city of Kumamoto on the southwestern island of Kyushu, in a country prone to earthquakes. A brief tsunami warning was lifted, but the quake caused significant damage. Dozens of buildings collapsed and there were fire outbreaks, while large cracks have appeared on major roads and bridges have fallen. A major rescue operation is underway at a large shopping mall, which partially collapsed following an explosion in the aftermath of the earthquake. Multiple deaths have been confirmed, while many more refer to be trapped in the ruins of the building.
1: The father of missing Deirdre Jacob has said their confident information is out there, which could unlock the mystery surrounding her case. Today marks the 28th anniversary of Deirdre's disappearance. She was last seen walking near home in Newbridge, County Kildare. Michael Jacobs believes that someone out there knows or suspects something.
4: They don't have to worry, even after such a long, long time, if they have a piece of information, and no matter how small it might be, to bring it forward. The Gardaí will handle it very, very sensitively. And even ourselves, we would talk to someone who has information, and we would help them bring that information to the investigators.
5: Today in Castlebar, it's 15 degrees with overcast clouds. Humidity sits around 89% and winds are near 8 kilometres per hour, so it's feeling fairly mild overall. Tomorrow, Castlebar looks few clouds with a high near 17 and a low around 11. Winds average near 15 kilometres per hour. That's your weather from MPB.
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1: The UN's climate chief says that climate-driven disasters such as the wildfires in France and Spain are a sign of the climate alarm bell blaring. As temperatures are set to rise again this week, France and Spain face a race against time to bring their raging wildfires under control. In Spain, the Prime Minister said they're beginning to see light at the end of the tunnel in the fight against the worst fires west of Madrid. In France, over 200,000 people have been evacuated from homes in the region, many in the centres to Bordeaux. Roch Bastille says his family home has burnt to the ground.
2: We were not too scary at the beginning because it was supposed to go on another direction. In 15 minutes, like the fire, the wind changed and the fire went like into our place, and we had like in a few minutes like to move everything and to my little brother who is like 5 years old. It was a really idyllic forest, so beautiful, so green, and like the fire went directly through it and it was like so fast.
1: Multiple people are feared dead and more are trapped after an explosion at a shopping center in Japan following a major earthquake. The Japanese Prime Minister said the quake has caused extensive damage. Fergal O'Brien has the latest.
3: The epicenter of the 7.1 magnitude quake was located close to the city of Kumamoto on the southwestern island of Kyushu, in a country prone to earthquakes. A brief tsunami warning was lifted, but the quake caused significant damage. Dozens of buildings collapsed and there were fire outbreaks, while large cracks have appeared on major roads and bridges have fallen. A major rescue operation is underway at a large shopping mall, which partially collapsed following an explosion in the aftermath of the earthquake. Multiple deaths have been confirmed, while many more refer to be trapped in the ruins of the building.
1: The father of missing Deirdre Jacob has said they're confident information is out there which could unlock the mystery surrounding her case. Today marks the 28th anniversary of Deirdre's disappearance. She was last seen walking near home in Newbridge, County Kildare. Michael Jacobs believes that someone out there knows or suspects something.
4: They don't have to worry, even after such a long, long time, if they have a piece of information, no matter how small it might be, to bring it forward. The Gardaí will handle it very, very sensitively. And even ourselves, we would talk to someone who has information and we would help them bring that information to the investigators.
5: Today in Castlebar, it's 16 degrees with overcast clouds. Humidity sits around 87% and winds are near 8 kilometres per hour, so it's feeling fairly mild overall. Tomorrow, Castlebar looks few clouds with a high near 17 and a low around 11. Winds average near 15 kilometres per hour. That's your weather from MPB.
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0: MPB Radio 1 with the latest news.
1: The UN's climate chief says that climate-driven disasters such as the wildfires in France and Spain are a sign of the climate alarm bell blaring. As temperatures are set to rise again this week, France and Spain face a race against time to bring their raging wildfires under control. In Spain, the Prime Minister said they're beginning to see light at the end of the tunnel in the fight against the worst fires west of Madrid. In France, over 200,000 people have been evacuated from homes in the region, many in the centres to Bordeaux. Rastil says his family home has burnt to the ground.
2: We were not too scary at the beginning because it was supposed to go on another direction. In 15 minutes, like the fire, the wind changed and the fire went like into our place, and we had like in a few minutes like to move everything and to my little brother who is like 5 years old. It was a really idyllic forest, so beautiful, so green, and like the fire went directly through it and it was like so fast.
1: Multiple people are feared dead and more are trapped after an explosion at a shopping center in Japan following a major earthquake. The Japanese Prime Minister said the quake has caused extensive damage. Fergal O'Brien has the latest.
3: The epicenter of the 7.1 magnitude quake was located close to the city of Kumamoto on the southwestern island of Kyushu, in a country prone to earthquakes. A brief tsunami warning was lifted, but the quake caused significant damage. Dozens of buildings collapsed and there were fire outbreaks, while large cracks appeared on major roads and bridges have fallen. A major rescue operation is underway at a large shopping mall, which partially collapsed following an explosion in the aftermath of the earthquake. Multiple deaths have been confirmed, while many more refer to be trapped in the ruins of the building.
1: The father of missing Deirdre Jacob has said their confident information is out there, which could unlock the mystery surrounding her case. Today marks the 28th anniversary of Deirdre's disappearance. She was last seen walking near home in Newbridge, County Kildare. Michael Jacobs believes that someone out there knows or suspects something.
4: They don't have to worry, even after such a long, long time, if they have a piece of information, and no matter how small it might be, to bring it forward. The Gardaí will handle it very, very sensitively. And even ourselves, we would talk to someone who has information, and we would help them bring that information to the investigators.
5: Today in Cassar, it's 16 degrees with overcast clouds. Humidity sits around 85% and winds are near 8 kilometres per hour, so it's feeling fairly mild overall. Tomorrow, Castlebar looks few clouds with a high near 17 and a low around 11. Winds average near 15 kilometres per hour. That's your weather from MPB.
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1: The UN's climate chief says that climate-driven disasters such as the wildfires in France and Spain are a sign of the climate alarm bell blaring. As temperatures are set to rise again this week, France and Spain face a race against time to bring their raging wildfires under control. In Spain, the Prime Minister said they're beginning to see light at the end of the tunnel in the fight against the worst fires west of Madrid. In France, over 200,000 people have been evacuated from homes in the region, many in the centres to Bordeaux. Roch Bastille says his family home has burnt to the ground.
2: We were not too scary at the beginning because it was supposed to go on another direction. In 15 minutes, like the fire, the wind changed and the fire went like into our place, and we had like in a few minutes like to move everything and to my little brother who is like 5 years old. It was a really idyllic forest, so beautiful, so green, and like the fire went directly through it and it was like so fast.
1: Multiple people are feared dead and more are trapped after an explosion at a shopping center in Japan following a major earthquake. The Japanese Prime Minister said the quake has caused extensive damage. Fergal O'Brien has the latest.
3: The epicenter of the 7.1 magnitude quake was located close to the city of Kumamoto on the southwestern island of Kyushu, in a country prone to earthquakes. A brief tsunami warning was lifted, but the quake caused significant damage. Dozens of buildings collapsed and there were fire outbreaks, while large cracks have appeared on major roads and bridges have fallen. A major rescue operation is underway at a large shopping mall, which partially collapsed following an explosion in the aftermath of the earthquake. Multiple deaths have been confirmed, while many more refer to be trapped in the ruins of the building.
1: The father of missing Deirdre Jacob has said their confident information is out there, which could unlock the mystery surrounding her case. Today marks the 28th anniversary of Deirdre's disappearance. She was last seen walking near home in Newbridge, County Kildare. Michael Jacobs believes that someone out there knows or suspects something.
4: They don't have to worry, even after such a long, long time, if they have a piece of information, no matter how small it might be, to bring it forward. The Gardaí will handle it very, very sensitively. And even ourselves, we would talk to someone who has information and we would help them bring that information to the investigators.
5: Today in Castlebar, it's 16 degrees with light rain. Humidity sits around 86% and winds are near 8 kilometres per hour, so it's feeling fairly mild overall. Tomorrow, Castlebar looks few clouds with a high near 17 and a low around 11. Winds average near 15 kilometres per hour. That's your weather from MPB.
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0: 101 with the latest news.
1: The UN's climate chief says that climate-driven disasters such as the wildfires in France and Spain are a sign of the climate alarm bell blaring. As temperatures are set to rise again this week, France and Spain face a race against time to bring their raging wildfires under control. In Spain, the Prime Minister said they're beginning to see light at the end of the tunnel in the fight against the worst fires west of Madrid. In France, over 200,000 people have been evacuated from homes in the region, many in the centres to Bordeaux. Roch Bastille says his family home has burnt to the ground.
2: We were not too scary at the beginning because it was supposed to go on another direction. In 15 minutes, like the fire, the wind changed and the fire went like into our place, and we had like in a few minutes like to move everything and to my little brother who is like 5 years old. It was a really idyllic forest, so beautiful, so green, and like the fire went directly through it and it was like so fast.
1: Multiple people are feared dead and more are trapped after an explosion at a shopping center in Japan following a major earthquake. The Japanese Prime Minister said the quake has caused extensive damage. Fergal O'Brien has the latest.
3: The epicenter of the 7.1 magnitude quake was located close to the city of Kumamoto on the southwestern island of Kyushu, in a country prone to earthquakes. A brief tsunami warning was lifted, but the quake caused significant damage. Dozens of buildings collapsed and there were fire outbreaks, while large cracks have appeared on major roads and bridges have fallen. A major rescue operation is underway at a large shopping mall, which partially collapsed following an explosion in the aftermath of the earthquake. Multiple deaths have been confirmed, while many more refer to be trapped in the ruins of the building.
1: The father of missing Deirdre Jacob has said they're confident information is out there which could unlock the mystery surrounding her case. Today marks the 28th anniversary of Deirdre's disappearance. She was last seen walking near home in Newbridge, County Kildare. Michael Jacobs believes that someone out there knows or suspects something.
4: They don't have to worry, even after such a long, long time, if they have a piece of information, and no matter how small it might be, to bring it forward. The Gardaí will handle it very, very sensitively. And even ourselves, we would talk to someone who has information, and we would help them bring that information to the investigators.
5: Today in Castlebar, it's 14 degrees with overcast clouds. Humidity sits around 95% and winds are near 3 kilometres per hour, so it's feeling fairly mild overall. Tomorrow, Castlebar looks few clouds with a high near 17 and a low around 10. Winds average near 14 kilometres per hour. That's your weather from NPB.
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1: The UN's climate chief says that climate-driven disasters such as the wildfires in France and Spain are a sign of the climate alarm bell blaring. As temperatures are set to rise again this week, France and Spain face a race against time to bring their raging wildfires under control. In Spain, the Prime Minister said they're beginning to see light at the end of the tunnel in the fight against the worst fires west of Madrid. In France, over 200,000 people have been evacuated from homes in the region, many in the centres to Bordeaux. Roch Bastille says his family home has burnt to the ground.
2: We were not too scary at the beginning because it was supposed to go on another direction. In 15 minutes, like the fire, the wind changed and the fire went like into our place, and we had like in a few minutes like to move everything and to my little brother who is like 5 years old. It was a really idyllic forest, so beautiful, so green, and like the fire went directly through it and it was like so fast.
1: Multiple people are feared dead and more are trapped after an explosion at a shopping centre in Japan following a major earthquake. The Japanese Prime Minister said the quake has caused extensive damage. Fergal O'Brien has the latest.
3: The epicentre of the 7.1 magnitude quake was located close to the city of Kumamoto on the southwestern island of Kyushu, in a country prone to earthquakes. A brief tsunami warning was lifted, but the quake caused significant damage. Dozens of buildings collapsed and there were fire outbreaks, while large cracks have appeared on major roads and bridges have fallen. A major rescue operation is underway at a large shopping mall, which partially collapsed following an explosion in the aftermath of the earthquake. Multiple deaths have been confirmed, while many more refer to be trapped in the ruins of the building.
1: The father of missing Deirdre Jacob has said they're confident information is out there which could unlock the mystery surrounding her case. Today marks the 28th anniversary of Deirdre's disappearance. She was last seen walking near home in Newbridge, County Kildare. Michael Jacobs believes that someone out there knows or suspects something.
4: They don't have to worry, even after such a long, long time, if they have a piece of information, and no matter how small it might be, to bring it forward. The Gardaí will handle it very, very sensitively. And even ourselves, we would talk to someone who has information, and we would help them bring that information to the investigators.
5: Today in Castlebar, it's 14 degrees with overcast clouds. Humidity sits around 96% and winds are near 3 kilometres per hour, so it's feeling fairly mild overall. Tomorrow, Castlebar looks few clouds with a high near 17 and a low around 10. Winds average near 14 kilometres per hour. That's your weather from MPB.
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0: 101 with the latest news.
1: The UN's climate chief says that climate-driven disasters such as the wildfires in France and Spain are a sign of the climate alarm bell blaring. As temperatures are set to rise again this week, France and Spain face a race against time to bring their raging wildfires under control. In Spain, the Prime Minister said they're beginning to see light at the end of the tunnel in the fight against the worst fires west of Madrid. In France, over 200,000 people have been evacuated from homes in the region, many in the centres to Bordeaux. Roch Bastille says his family home has burnt to the ground.
2: We were not too scary at the beginning because it was supposed to go on another direction. In 15 minutes, like the fire, the wind changed and the fire went like into our place. And we had like in a few minutes like to move everything and to my little brother who is like 5 years old. It was a really idyllic forest, so beautiful, so green, and like the fire went directly through it and it was like so fast.
1: Multiple people are feared dead and more are trapped after an explosion at a shopping centre in Japan following a major earthquake. The Japanese Prime Minister said the quake has caused extensive damage. Fergal O'Brien has the latest.
3: The epicentre of the 7.1 magnitude quake was located close to the city of Kumamoto on the southwestern island of Kyushu, in a country prone to earthquakes. A brief tsunami warning was lifted, but the quake caused significant damage. Dozens of buildings collapsed and there were fire outbreaks, while large cracks have appeared on major roads and bridges have fallen. A major rescue operation is underway at a large shopping mall, which partially collapsed following an explosion in the aftermath of the earthquake. Multiple deaths have been confirmed, while many more are feared to be trapped in the ruins of the building.
1: The father of missing Deirdre Jacob has said they're confident information is out there which could unlock the mystery surrounding her case. Today marks the 28th anniversary of Deirdre's disappearance. She was last seen walking near home in Newbridge, County Kildare. Michael Jacobs believes that someone out there knows or suspects something.
4: They don't have to worry, even after such a long time, if they have a piece of information, and no matter how small it might be, to bring it forward. The Gardaí will handle it very, very sensitively. And even ourselves, we would talk to someone who has information, and we would help them bring that information to the investigators.
5: Today in Castlebar, it's 13 degrees with overcast clouds. Humidity sits around 97% and winds are near 4 kilometres per hour, so it's feeling fairly mild overall. Tomorrow, Castlebar looks few clouds with a high near 17 and a low around 10. Winds as average near 14 kilometres per hour. That's your weather from NPD.
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1: A 10-year-old girl has died in hospital just days after a crash in County Cavan, which claimed the life of her mother. The two-vehicle collision happened in Shercock on Friday afternoon. Our northeastern correspondent, Laura Hogan, reports.
2: Gardaí are continuing to investigate the collision on the R162 at Corclare, Shercock in County Cavan. The collision between a car and a flatbed van happened at around 4:30 last Friday. The 10-year-old girl, who was a passenger in the car, was airlifted to Temple Street Children's Hospital, where she died on Tuesday afternoon. The driver of the car, a woman in her 50s, who was also the girl's mother, was pronounced dead at the scene. Gardaí are continuing to appeal for any witnesses, and they're also asking any road users in the area between 4:15 and 5 p.m. on Friday the 24th of July to contact them.
1: Early this morning, another life was lost on the roads. One person was killed in a crash on Rugged Lane at the Strawberry Beds in Dublin. A man in his 20s has been arrested in connection with the disappearance of a 65-year-old man who Gardaí fears the victim of a violent attack. The older man has been missing from his home in the Dublin 8 area for the last 5 weeks. His family say they've checked with the hospitals and the Gardaí and issued an appeal on social media for help to find him. A property in Dublin's south inner city has been sealed off and is being forensically examined. A ban on under-18s using e-scooters due to be introduced within a matter of weeks are said to be discussed by Cabinet later today. The proposed regulations would also make helmets and high-vis clothing mandatory, increase on-the-spot fines for e-scooter offences to €100 and double the fee to reclaim detained scooters. And France is bracing for its fourth major heatwave of the year as soaring temperatures and tinder-dry conditions add to pressure on crews battling a giant wildfire in the Bordeaux region. Several significant flare-ups yesterday forced the precautionary evacuation of thousands more residents and holidaymakers, and there are concerns more could follow. Logan Murphy from Dundalk works in a bar in Bordeaux.
3: It's kind of scary. Streets are filled with smoke. It's not something I've ever experienced before because I'm from Ireland. Tomorrow I'm not working. I'm going to spend my entire day in a dark room with the fan focused on me, so that's all I can do, you know. Not really built for the heat.
4: Today in Castlebar, it's 13 degrees with overcast clouds. Humidity sits around 98% and winds are near 5 km per hour, so it's feeling fairly mild overall. Tomorrow, Castlebar looks few clouds with a high near 17 and a low around 10. Winds average near 14 km per hour. That's your weather from MPB.
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1: A 10-year-old girl has died in hospital just days after a crash in County Cavan, which claimed the life of her mother. The two-vehicle collision happened in Shercock on Friday afternoon. Our northeastern correspondent, Laura Hogan, reports.
2: Gardaí are continuing to investigate the collision on the R162 at Corclare, Shercock in County Cavan. The collision between a car and a flatbed van happened at around 4:30 last Friday. The 10-year-old girl, who was a passenger in the car, was airlifted to Temple Street Children's Hospital, where she died on Tuesday afternoon. The driver of the car, a woman in her 50s, who is also the girl's mother, was pronounced dead at the scene. Gardaí are continuing to appeal for any witnesses, and they're also asking any road users in the area between 4:15 and 5 p.m. on Friday the 24th of July to contact them.
1: Early this morning, another life was lost on the roads. One person was killed in a crash on Rugged Lane at the Strawberry Beds in Dublin. A man in his 20s has been arrested in connection with the disappearance of a 65-year-old man who Gardaí fears the victim of a violent attack. The older man has been missing from his home in the Dublin 8 area for the last 5 weeks. His family say they've checked with the hospitals and the Gardaí and issued an appeal on social media for help to find him. A property in Dublin's south inner city has been sealed off and is being forensically examined. A ban on under-18s using e-scooters due to be introduced within a matter of weeks are set to be discussed by Cabinet later today. The proposed regulations would also make helmets and high-vis clothing mandatory, increase on-the-spot fines for e-scooter offences to €100 and double the fee to reclaim detained scooters. And France is bracing for its fourth major heatwave of the year as soaring temperatures and tinder-dry conditions add to pressure on crews battling a giant wildfire in the Bordeaux region. Several significant flare-ups yesterday forced the precautionary evacuation of thousands more residents and holidaymakers, and there are concerns more could follow. Logan Murphy from Dundalk works in a bar in Bordeaux.
3: It's kind of scary. Streets are filled with smoke. It's not something I've ever experienced before because I'm from Ireland. Tomorrow I'm not working. I'm going to spend my entire day in a dark room with the fan focused on me, so that's all I can do, you know. Not really built for the heat.
4: Today in Castlebar, it's 13 degrees with light rain. Humidity sits around 98% and winds are near 2 kilometres per hour, so it's feeling fairly mild overall. Tomorrow, Castlebar looks few clouds with a high near 17 and a low around 10. Winds average near 14 kilometres per hour. That's your weather from MPB.
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1: Taylor Swift is number one this week with I Knew It, I Knew You. When we said goodbye, wondering if I'd meet it up in my mind. Now you look me in the eye. But will she make it another week at the top of the chart? 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
1: A 10-year-old girl has died in hospital just days after a crash in County Cavan, which claimed the life of her mother. The two-vehicle collision happened in Shercock on Friday afternoon. Our northeastern correspondent, Laura Hogan, reports.
2: Gardaí are continuing to investigate the collision on the R162 at Corclare, Shercock in County Cavan. The collision between a car and a flatbed van happened at around 4:30 last Friday. The 10-year-old girl, who was a passenger in the car, was airlifted to Temple Street Children's Hospital, where she died on Tuesday afternoon. The driver of the car, a woman in her 50s, who was also the girl's mother, was pronounced dead at the scene. Gardaí are continuing to appeal for any witnesses, and they're also asking any road users in the area between 4:15 and 5 p.m. on Friday the 24th of July to contact them.
1: Early this morning, another life was lost on the roads. One person was killed in a crash on Rugged Lane at the Strawberry Beds in Dublin. A man in his 20s has been arrested in connection with the disappearance of a 65-year-old man who Gardaí fears the victim of a violent attack. The older man has been missing from his home in the Dublin 8 area for the last 5 weeks. His family say they've checked with the hospitals and the Gardaí and issued an appeal on social media for help to find him. A property in Dublin's south inner city has been sealed off and is being forensically examined. A ban on under-18s using e-scooters due to be introduced within a matter of weeks are set to be discussed by Cabinet later today. The proposed regulations would also make helmets and high-vis clothing mandatory, increase on-the-spot fines for e-scooter offences to €1, and double the fee to reclaim detained scooters. And France is bracing for its fourth major heatwave of the year as soaring temperatures and tinder-dry conditions add to pressure on crews battling a giant wildfire in the Bordeaux region. Several significant flare-ups yesterday forced the precautionary evacuation of thousands more residents and holidaymakers, and there are concerns more could follow. Logan Murphy from Dundalk works in a bar in Bordeaux.
3: It's kind of scary. Streets are filled with smoke. It's not something I've ever experienced before because I'm from Ireland. Tomorrow I'm not working. I'm going to spend my entire day in a dark room with the fan focused on me. So that's all I can do, you know. Not really built for the heat.
4: Today in Castlebar, it's 13 degrees with moderate rain. Humidity sits around 99% and winds are near 3 kilometres per hour. So it's feeling fairly mild overall. Tomorrow, Castlebar looks few clouds with a high near 17 and a low around 10. Winds average near 14 kilometres per hour. That's your weather from MPB.
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0: Taylor Swift is number one this week with I Knew It, I Knew You. When we said goodbye, wondering if I'd made it up in my mind. Now you look me in the eye. But will she make it another week at the top of the chart? Join me on the next Airplay 40 chart to see whether they stay at the top of the countdown or will we have a brand new number one, all right here on Airplay 40.
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1: A 10-year-old girl has died in hospital just days after a crash in County Cavan, which claimed the life of her mother. The two-vehicle collision happened in Shercock on Friday afternoon. Our northeastern correspondent, Laura Hogan, reports.
2: Gardaí are continuing to investigate the collision on the R162 at Corclare, Shercock in County Cavan. The collision between a car and a flatbed van happened at around 4:30 last Friday. The 10-year-old girl, who was a passenger in the car, was airlifted to Temple Street Children's Hospital, where she died on Tuesday afternoon. The driver of the car, a woman in her 50s, who is also the girl's mother, was pronounced dead at the scene. Gardaí are continuing to appeal for any witnesses, and they're also asking any road users in the area between 4:15 and 5 p.m. on Friday the 24th of July to contact them.
1: Early this morning, another life was lost on the roads. One person was killed in a crash on Rugged Lane at the Strawberry Beds in Dublin. A man in his 20s has been arrested in connection with the disappearance of a 65-year-old man who Gardaí fears the victim of a violent attack. The older man has been missing from his home in the Dublin 8 area for the last 5 weeks. His family say they've checked with the hospitals and the Gardaí and issued an appeal on social media for help to find him. A property in Dublin's south inner city has been sealed off and is being forensically examined. A ban on under-18s using e-scooters due to be introduced within a matter of weeks are set to be discussed by Cabinet later today. The proposed regulations would also make helmets and high-vis clothing mandatory, increase on-the-spot fines for e-scooter offences to €100 and double the fee to reclaim detained scooters. And France is bracing for its fourth major heatwave of the year as soaring temperatures and tinder-dry conditions add to pressure on crews battling a giant wildfire in the Bordeaux region. Several significant flare-ups yesterday forced the precautionary evacuation of thousands more residents and holidaymakers, and there are concerns more could follow. Logan Murphy from Dundalk works in a bar in Bordeaux.
3: It's kind of scary. Streets are filled with smoke. It's not something I've ever experienced before because I'm from Ireland. Tomorrow I'm not working. I'm going to spend my entire day in a dark room with the fan focused on me. So that's all I can do, you know. I'm not really built for the heat.
4: Today in Castlebar, it's 13 degrees with light rain. Humidity sits around 99% and winds are near 9 kilometres per hour. So it's feeling fairly mild overall. Tomorrow, Castlebar looks few clouds with a high near 17 and a low around 10. Winds average near 14 kilometres per hour. That's your weather from NPD.
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1: A 10-year-old girl has died in hospital just days after a crash in County Cavan, which claimed the life of her mother. The two-vehicle collision happened in Shercock on Friday afternoon. Our northeastern correspondent, Laura Hogan, reports.
2: Gardaí are continuing to investigate the collision on the R162 at Corclare, Shercock in County Cavan. The collision between a car and a flatbed van happened at around 4:30 last Friday. The 10-year-old girl, who was a passenger in the car, was airlifted to Temple Street Children's Hospital, where she died on Tuesday afternoon. The driver of the car, a woman in her 50s, who is also the girl's mother, was pronounced dead at the scene. Gardaí are continuing to appeal for any witnesses, and they're also asking

0: Any road users in the area between 4:15 and 5 p.m. on Friday, the 24th of July, to contact them.
1: Early this morning, another life was lost on the roads. One person was killed in a crash on Rugged Lane at the Strawberry Beds in Dublin. A man in his 20s has been arrested in connection with the disappearance of a 65-year-old man who Gardaí fears the victim of a violent attack. The older man has been missing from his home in the Dublin 8 area for the last 5 weeks. His family say they've checked with the hospitals and the Gardaí and issued an appeal on social media for help to find him. A property in Dublin's south inner city has been sealed off and is being forensically examined. A ban on under-18s using e-scooters due to be introduced within a matter of weeks are said to be discussed by Cabinet later today. The proposed regulations would also make helmets and high-vis clothing mandatory, increase on-the-spot fines for e-scooter offences to €100 and double the fee to reclaim detained scooters. And France is bracing for its fourth major heatwave of the year as soaring temperatures and tinder-dry conditions add to pressure on crews battling a giant wildfire in the Bordeaux region. Several significant flare-ups yesterday forced the precautionary evacuation of thousands more residents and holidaymakers, and there are concerns more could follow. Logan Murphy from Dundalk works in a bar in Bordeaux.
2: It's kind of scary. Streets are filled with smoke. It's not something I've ever experienced before because I'm from Ireland. Tomorrow I'm not working. I'm going to spend my entire day in a dark room with the fan focused on me, so that's all I can do, you know. Not really built for the heat.
3: Today in Castlebar, it's 13 degrees with overcast clouds. Humidity sits around 97% and winds are near 9 kilometres per hour, so it's feeling fairly mild overall. Tomorrow, Castlebar looks few clouds with a high near 17 and a low around 10. Winds average near 14 kilometres per hour. That's your weather from NPD.
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1: A 10-year-old girl has died in hospital just days after a crash in County Cavan, which claimed the life of her mother. The two-vehicle collision happened in Shercock on Friday afternoon. Our northeastern correspondent, Laura Hogan, reports.
2: Gardaí are continuing to investigate the collision on the R162 at Corclare, Shercock in County Cavan. The collision between a car and a flatbed van happened at around 4:30 last Friday. The 10-year-old girl, who was a passenger in the car, was airlifted to Temple Street Children's Hospital, where she died on Tuesday afternoon. The driver of the car, a woman in her 50s, who is also the girl's mother, was pronounced dead at the scene. Gardaí are continuing to appeal for any witnesses, and they're also asking any road users in the area between 4:15 and 5 p.m. on Friday the 24th of July to contact them.
1: Early this morning, another life was lost on the roads. One person was killed in a crash on Rugged Lane at the Strawberry Beds in Dublin. A man in his 20s has been arrested in connection with the disappearance of a 65-year-old man who Gardaí fear is the victim of a violent attack. The older man has been missing from his home in the Dublin 8 area for the last 5 weeks. His family say they've checked with the hospitals and the Gardaí and issued an appeal on social media for help to find him. A property in Dublin's south inner city has been sealed off and is being forensically examined. A ban on under-18s using e-scooters due to be introduced within a matter of weeks are set to be discussed by Cabinet later today. The proposed regulations would also make helmets and high-vis clothing mandatory, increase on-the-spot fines for e-scooter offences to €100 and double fee to reclaim detained scooters. And France is bracing for its fourth major heatwave of the year as soaring temperatures and tinder-dry conditions add to pressure on crews battling a giant wildfire in the Bordeaux region. Several significant flare-ups yesterday forced the precautionary evacuation of thousands more residents and holidaymakers, and there are concerns more could follow. Logan Murphy from Dundalk works in a bar in Bordeaux.
3: It's kind of scary. Streets are filled with smoke. It's not something I've ever experienced before because I'm from Ireland. Tomorrow I'm not working. I'm going to spend my entire day in a dark room with the fan focused on me, so that's all I can do, you know. Not really built for the heat.
4: Today in Castlebar, it's 14 degrees with overcast clouds. Humidity sits around 89% and winds are near 6 kilometres per hour, so it's feeling fairly mild overall. Tomorrow, Castlebar looks few clouds with a high near 17 and a low around 10. Winds reach near 14 kilometres per hour. That's your weather from MPB.
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1: Taylor Swift is number one this week with I Knew It, I Knew You. When we said goodbye, wondering if I'd made it up in my mind. And now you look me in the eye. But will she make it another week at the top of the chart? 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
1: A 10-year-old girl has died in hospital just days after a crash in County Cavan, which claimed the life of her mother. The two-vehicle collision happened in Shercock on Friday afternoon. Our northeastern correspondent, Laura Hogan, reports.
2: Gardaí are continuing to investigate the collision on the R162 at Corclare, Shercock in County Cavan. The collision between a car and a flatbed van happened at around 4:30 last Friday. The 10-year-old girl, who was a passenger in the car, was airlifted to Temple Street Children's Hospital, where she died on Tuesday afternoon. The driver of the car, a woman in her 50s, who was also the girl's mother, was pronounced dead at the scene. Gardaí are continuing to appeal for any witnesses, and they're also asking any road users in the area between 4:15 and 5 p.m. on Friday the 24th of July to contact them.
1: Early this morning, another life was lost on the roads. One person was killed in a crash on Rugged Lane at the Strawberry Beds in Dublin. A man in his 20s has been arrested in connection with the disappearance of a 65-year-old man who Gardaí fears the victim of a violent attack. The older man has been missing from his home in the Dublin 8 area for the last 5 weeks. His family say they've checked with the hospitals and the Gardaí and issued an appeal on social media for help to find him. A property in Dublin's south inner city has been sealed off and is being forensically examined. A ban on under 18s using e-scooters due to be introduced within a matter of weeks are set to be discussed by Cabinet later today. The proposed regulations would also make helmets and high-vis clothing mandatory, increase on-the-spot fines for e-scooter offences to €100 and double the fee to reclaim detained scooters. And France is bracing for its fourth major heatwave of the year as soaring temperatures and tinder-dry conditions add to pressure on crews battling a giant wildfire in the Bordeaux region. Several significant flare-ups yesterday forced the precautionary evacuation of thousands more residents and holidaymakers, and there are concerns more could follow. Logan Murphy from Dundalk works in a bar in Bordeaux.
3: It's kind of scary. Streets are filled with smoke. It's not something I've ever experienced before because I'm from Ireland. Tomorrow I'm not working. I'm going to spend my entire day in a dark room with the fan focused on me, so that's all I can do, you know. Not really built for the heat.
4: Today in Castlebar, it's 15 degrees with overcast clouds. Humidity sits around 82% and winds are near 15 kilometres per hour, so it's feeling fairly mild overall. Tomorrow, Castlebar looks few clouds with a high near 17 and a low around 10. Winds average near 14 kilometres per hour. That's your weather from MPB.
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1: A 10-year-old girl has died in hospital just days after a crash in County Cavan, which claimed the life of her mother. The two-vehicle collision happened in Shercock on Friday afternoon. Our northeastern correspondent, Laura Hogan, reports.
2: Gardaí are continuing to investigate the collision on the R162 at Corclare, Shercock in County Cavan. The collision between a car and a flatbed van happened at around 4:30 last Friday. The 10-year-old girl, who was a passenger in the car, was airlifted to Temple Street Children's Hospital, where she died on Tuesday afternoon. The driver of the car, a woman in her 50s, who is also the girl's mother, was pronounced dead at the scene. Gardaí are continuing to appeal for any witnesses, and they're also asking any road users in the area between 4:15 and 5 p.m. on Friday the 24th of July to contact them.
1: Early this morning, another life was lost on the roads. One person was killed in a crash on Rugged Lane at the Strawberry Beds in Dublin. A man in his 20s has been arrested in connection with the disappearance of a 65-year-old man who Gardaí fears the victim of a violent attack. The older man has been missing from his home in the Dublin 8 area for the last 5 weeks. His family say they've checked with the hospitals and the Gardaí and issued an appeal on social media for help to find him. A property in Dublin's south inner city has been sealed off and is being forensically examined. A ban on under-18s using e-scooters due to be introduced within a matter of weeks are set to be discussed by Cabinet later today. The proposed regulations would also make helmets and high-vis clothing mandatory, increase on-the-spot fines for e-scooter offences to €100 and double the fee to reclaim detained scooters. And France is bracing for its fourth major heatwave of the year as soaring temperatures and tinder-dry conditions add to pressure on crews battling a giant wildfire in the Bordeaux region. Several significant flare-ups yesterday forced the precautionary evacuation of thousands more residents and holidaymakers, and there are concerns more could follow. Logan Murphy from Dundalk works in a bar in Bordeaux.
3: It's kind of scary. Streets are filled with smoke. It's not something I've ever experienced before because I'm from Ireland. Tomorrow I'm not working. I'm going to spend my entire day in a dark room with the fan focused on me, so that's all I can do, you know? Not really built for the heat.
4: Today in Castlebar, it's 17 degrees with overcast clouds. Humidity sits around 76% and winds are near 16 kilometres per hour, so it's feeling fairly mild overall. Tomorrow, Castlebar looks light rain with a high near 17 and a low around 10. Winds average near 12 kilometres per hour. That's your weather from MPB.
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1: A 10-year-old girl has died in hospital just days after a crash in County Cavan which claimed the life of her mother. The two-vehicle collision happened in Shercock on Friday afternoon. Our northeastern correspondent Laura Hogan reports.
2: Gardaí are continuing to investigate the collision on the R162 at Corclare, Shercock in County Cavan. The collision between a car and a flatbed van happened at around 4:30 last Friday. The 10-year-old girl, who was a passenger in the car, was airlifted to Temple Street Children's Hospital, where she died on Tuesday afternoon. The driver of the car, a woman in her 50s, who was also the girl's mother, was pronounced dead at the scene. Gardaí are continuing to appeal for any witnesses, and they're also asking any road users in the area between 4:15 and 5 p.m. on Friday the 24th of July to contact them.
1: Early this morning, another life was lost on the roads. One person was killed in a crash on Rugged Lane at the Strawberry Beds in Dublin. A man in his 20s has been arrested in connection with the disappearance of a 65-year-old man who Gardaí fear is the victim of a violent attack. The older man has been missing from his home in the Dublin 8 area for the last 5 weeks. His family say they've checked with the hospitals and the Gardaí and issued an appeal on social media for help to find him. A property in Dublin's south inner city has been sealed off and is being forensically examined. A ban on under-18s using e-scooters due to be introduced within a matter of weeks are set to be discussed by Cabinet later today. The proposed regulations would also make helmets and high-vis clothing mandatory, increase on-the-spot fines for e-scooter offences to €100 and double the fee to reclaim detained scooters. And France is bracing for its fourth major heatwave of the year as soaring temperatures and tinder-dry conditions add to pressure on crews battling a giant wildfire in the Bordeaux region. Several significant flare-ups yesterday forced the precautionary evacuation of thousands more residents and holidaymakers, and there are concerns more could follow. Logan Murphy from Dundalk works in a bar in Bordeaux.
3: It's kind of scary. Streets are filled with smoke. It's not something I've ever experienced before because I'm from Ireland. Tomorrow I'm not working. I'm going to spend my entire day in a dark room with the fan focused on me, so that's all I can do, you know. I'm not really built for the heat.
4: Today in Castlebar, it's 17 degrees with overcast clouds. Humidity sits around 74% and winds a mere 17 kilometres per hour, so it's feeling fairly mild overall. Tomorrow, Castlebar looks like rain with a high near 17 and a low around 10. Winds average near 12 kilometres per hour. That's your weather from MPB.
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1: The President has paid tribute to Glenn Hansard, who died in a motorbike crash in Dublin early this morning. Catherine Conley said he will be remembered as one of Ireland's great singer-songwriters. The 56-year-old was one of Ireland's most acclaimed and influential musicians, who built an international career spanning more than three decades across music, film and theatre. The Deputy Editor of Hot Press, Stuart Clark, says like everyone, he's deeply shocked by the news.
2: Just stunned and actually a bit of denial. We only saw Glenn recently in January at our 50th anniversary concert in the Three Arena. He was one of the first artists to volunteer to play. He gave me a big hug and we just reminisced. He was a lovely man with a heart as big as Dublin. Live, he almost every time he played made it seem like the biggest, most important gig he'd ever played. He involved you. He sucked you onto that stage.
1: The Lord Mayor of Dublin has opened a book of condolence for Glenn Hansard. The book has been opened online and can be accessed in person at the Mansion House tomorrow and Friday from 10 a.m. to 4 p.m. The Spanish Prime Minister has warned that the next 12 hours will be very decisive in his country's battle against wildfires. In France, forecasters are predicting highs of up to 40 degrees Celsius near Bordeaux, where the largest wildfire continues to blaze. From there, Kate Varley reports.
3: The roads west of Bordeaux remain eerily quiet this afternoon. Since Friday, this area has been under an evacuation order, amid heightened fears the wildfire could reach Bordeaux's suburbs. But last night, authorities announced that residents in three towns here, around 57,000 people, could start returning to their homes. They are among the lucky few. More than 100,000 others remain displaced as conditions are set to worsen.
1: New rules banning under 18s from using e-scooters should be in place by the end of August. The government today signed off on the new regulations, which will also make helmets and high-vis clothing mandatory for all e-scooter users.
4: Today in Castlebar, it's 17 degrees with overcast clouds. Humidity sits around 74% and winds a mere 17 kilometres per hour, so it's feeling fairly mild overall. Tomorrow, Castlebar looks like rain with a high near 17 and a low around 10. Winds average near 12 kilometres per hour. That's your weather from MPB.
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1: The President has paid tribute to Glenn Hansard, who died in a motorbike crash in Dublin early this morning. Catherine Connolly said he will be remembered as one of Ireland's great singer-songwriters. The 56-year-old was one of Ireland's most acclaimed and influential musicians, who built an international career spanning more than three decades across music, film and theatre. The Deputy Editor of Hot Press, Stuart Clark, says like everyone, he's deeply shocked by the news.
2: Stunned and actually a bit of denial. We only saw Glenn recently in January at our 50th anniversary concert in the Three Arena. He was one of the first artists to volunteer to play. He gave me a big hug and we just reminisced. He was a lovely man with a heart as big as Dublin. Live, he almost every time he played made it seem like the biggest, most important gig he'd ever played. He involved you. He sucked you onto that stage.
1: The Lord Mayor of Dublin has opened a book of condolence for Glenn Hansard. The book has been opened online and can be accessed in person at the Mansion House tomorrow and Friday from 10 a.m. to 4 p.m. The Spanish Prime Minister has warned that the next 12 hours will be very decisive in his country's battle against wildfires. In France, forecasters are predicting highs of up to 40 degrees Celsius near Bordeaux, where the largest wildfire continues to blaze. From there, Kate Varley reports.
3: The roads west of Bordeaux remain eerily quiet this afternoon. Since Friday, this area has been under an evacuation order, amid heightened fears the wildfire could reach Bordeaux's suburbs. But last night, authorities announced that residents in three towns here, around 57,000 people, could start returning to their homes. They are among the lucky few. More than 100,000 others remain displaced as conditions are set to worsen.
1: New rules banning under 18s from using e-scooters should be in place by the end of August. The government today signed off on the new regulations, which will also make helmets and high-vis clothing mandatory for all e-scooter users.
4: Today in Castlebar, it's 17 degrees with broken clouds. Humidity sits around 76% and winds are near 16 kilometres per hour, so it's feeling fairly mild overall. Tomorrow, Castlebar looks light rain with a high near 17 and a low around 10. Winds average near 12 kilometres per hour. That's your weather from MPB.
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1: The President has paid tribute to Glenn Hansard, who died in a motorbike crash in Dublin early this morning. Catherine Connolly said he will be remembered as one of Ireland's great singer-songwriters. The 56-year-old was one of Ireland's most acclaimed and influential musicians, who built an international career spanning more than three decades across music, film and theatre. The Deputy Editor of Hot Press, Stuart Clark, says like everyone, he's deeply shocked by the news.
2: Stunned and actually a bit of denial. We only saw Glenn recently in January at our 50th anniversary concert in the Three Arena. He was one of the first artists to volunteer to play. He gave me a big hug and we just reminisced. He was a lovely man with a heart as big as Dublin. Live, he almost every time he played made it seem like the biggest, most important gig he'd ever played. He involved you. He sucked you onto that stage.
1: The Lord Mayor of Dublin has opened a book of condolence for Glenn Hansard. The book has been opened online and can be accessed in person at the Mansion House tomorrow and Friday from 10 a.m. to 4 p.m. The Spanish Prime Minister has warned that the next 12 hours will be very decisive in his country's battle against wildfires. In France, forecasters are predicting highs of up to 40 degrees Celsius near Bordeaux, where the largest wildfire continues to blaze. From there, Kate Varley reports.
3: The roads west of Bordeaux remain eerily quiet this afternoon. Since Friday, this area has been under an evacuation order, amid heightened fears the wildfire could reach Bordeaux's suburbs. But last night, authorities announced that residents in three towns here, around 57,000 people, could start returning to their homes. They are among the lucky few. More than 100,000 others remain displaced as conditions are set to worsen.
1: New rules banning under 18s from using e-scooters should be in place by the end of August. The government today signed off on the new regulations, which will also make helmets and high-vis clothing mandatory for all e-scooter users.
4: Today in Castlebar, it's 17 degrees with broken clouds. Humidity sits around 74% and winds are near 16 kilometres per hour, so it's feeling fairly mild overall. Tomorrow, Castlebar looks like rain with a high near 17 and a low around 10. Winds average near 12 kilometres per hour. That's your weather from MPB.
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1: The President has paid tribute to Glenn Hansard, who died in a motorbike crash in Dublin early this morning. Catherine Connolly said he will be remembered as one of Ireland's great singer-songwriters. The 56-year-old was one of Ireland's most acclaimed and influential musicians, who built an international career spanning more than three decades across music, film and theatre. The Deputy Editor of Hot Press, Stuart Clark, says like everyone, he's deeply shocked by the news.
2: Stunned and actually a bit of denial. We only saw Glenn recently in January at our 50th anniversary concert in the Three Arena. He was one of the first artists to volunteer to play. He gave me a big hug and we just reminisced. He was a lovely man with a heart as big as Dublin. Live, he almost every time he played made it seem like the biggest, most important gig he'd ever played. He involved you. He sucked you onto that stage.
1: The Lord Mayor of Dublin has opened a book of condolence for Glenn Hansard. The book has been opened online and can be accessed in person at the Mansion House tomorrow and Friday from 10 a.m. to 4 p.m. The Spanish Prime Minister has warned that the next 12 hours will be very decisive in his country's battle against wildfires. In France, forecasters are predicting highs of up to 40 degrees Celsius near Bordeaux, where the largest wildfire continues to blaze. From there, Kate Varley reports.
3: The roads west of Bordeaux remain eerily quiet this afternoon. Since Friday, this area has been under an evacuation order, amid heightened fears the wildfire could reach Bordeaux's suburbs. But last night, authorities announced that residents in three towns here, around 57,000 people, could start returning to their homes. They are among the lucky few. More than 100,000 others remain displaced as conditions are set to worsen.
1: New rules banning under-18s from using e-scooters should be in place by the end of August. The government today signed off on the new regulations, which will also make helmets and high-vis clothing mandatory for all e-scooter users.
4: Today in Castlebar, it's 16 degrees with few clouds. Humidity sits around 81% and winds are near 13 kilometres per hour, so it's feeling fairly mild overall. Tomorrow, Castlebar looks clear sky with a high near 17 and a low around 10. Winds average near 13 kilometres per hour. That's your weather from MPB.
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This is Ken Colt, and you're locked into Feels Like Home Radio, episode 545, where music meets emotion. I put together a strong selection

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Keep smiling, keep dancing, and take care of each other. 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
1: The President has paid tribute to Glenn Hansard, who died in a motorbike crash in Dublin early this morning. Catherine Conley said he will be remembered as one of Ireland's great singer-songwriters. The 56-year-old was one of Ireland's most acclaimed and influential musicians, who built an international career spanning more than three decades across music, film and theatre. The Deputy Editor of Hot Press, Stuart Clark, says like everyone, he's deeply shocked by the news.
2: Just stunned and actually a bit of denial. We only saw Glenn recently in January at our 50th anniversary concert in the Three Arena. He was one of the first artists to volunteer to play. He gave me a big hug and we just reminisced. He was a lovely man with a heart as big as Dublin. Live, he almost every time he played made it seem like the biggest, most important gig he'd ever played. He involved you. He sucked you onto that stage.
1: The Lord Mayor of Dublin has opened a book of condolence for Glenn Hansard. The book has been opened online and can be accessed in person at the Mansion House tomorrow and Friday from 10 a.m. to 4 p.m. The Spanish Prime Minister has warned that the next 12 hours will be very decisive in his country's battle against wildfires. In France, forecasters are predicting highs of up to 40 degrees Celsius near Bordeaux, where the largest wildfire continues to blaze. From there, Kate Varley reports.
3: The roads west of Bordeaux remain eerily quiet this afternoon. Since Friday, this area has been under an evacuation order, amid heightened fears the wildfire could reach Bordeaux's suburbs. But last night, authorities announced that residents in three towns here, around 57,000 people, could start returning to their homes. They are among the lucky few. More than 100,000 others remain displaced as conditions are set to worsen.
1: New rules banning under 18s from using e-scooters should be in place by the end of August. The government today signed off on the new regulations, which will also make helmets and high-vis clothing mandatory for all e-scooter users.
4: Today in Castlebar, it's 15 degrees with clear sky. Humidity sits around 79% and winds are near 10 kilometres per hour, so it's feeling fairly mild overall. Tomorrow, Castlebar looks clear sky with a high near 17 and a low around 10. Winds average near 13 kilometres per hour. That's your weather from MPB.
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5: Ladies and gentlemen, this is your captain speaking. Welcome on board Villa Hangar flight E533. 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

0: gentlemen, welcome to your final destination. On behalf of Willer Hanger Airlines and the entire crew, I'd like to thank you for joining us on this trip, and we are looking forward to seeing you on board again in the near future. 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
2: The President has paid tribute to Glenn Hansard, who died in a motorbike crash in Dublin early this morning. Catherine Conley said he will be remembered as one of Ireland's great singer-songwriters. The 56-year-old was one of Ireland's most acclaimed and influential musicians, who built an international career spanning more than three decades across music, film and theatre. The Deputy Editor of Hot Press, Stuart Clark, says like everyone, he's deeply shocked by the news.
3: Just stunned and actually a bit of denial. We only saw Glenn recently in January at our 50th anniversary concert in the Three Arena. He was one of the first artists to volunteer to play. He gave me a big hug and we just reminisced. He was a lovely man with a heart as big as Dublin. Live, he almost every time he played made it seem like the biggest, most important gig he'd ever played. He involved you. He sucked you onto that stage.
2: The Lord Mayor of Dublin has opened a book of condolence for Glenn Hansard. The book has been opened online and can be accessed in person at the Mansion House tomorrow and Friday from 10 a.m. to 4 p.m. The Spanish Prime Minister has warned that the next 12 hours will be very decisive in his country's battle against wildfires. In France, forecasters are predicting highs of up to 40 degrees Celsius near Bordeaux, where the largest wildfire continues to blaze. From there, Kate Varley reports.
4: The roads west of Bordeaux remain eerily quiet this afternoon. Since Friday, this area has been under an evacuation order, amid heightened fears the wildfire could reach Bordeaux's suburbs. But last night, authorities announced that residents in three towns here, around 57,000 people, could start returning to their homes. They are among the lucky few. More than 100,000 others remain displaced as conditions are set to worsen.
2: New rules banning under-18s from using e-scooters should be in place by the end of August. The government today signed off on the new regulations, which will also make helmets and high-vis clothing mandatory for all e-scooter users.
5: Today in Castlebar, it's 14 degrees with clear sky. Humidity sits around 82% and winds are near 7 kilometres per hour, so it's feeling fairly mild overall. Tomorrow, Castlebar looks clear sky with a high near 17 and a low around 10. Winds average near 13 kilometres per hour. That's your weather from MPB.
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1: Hello everybody, this is Christian Smith and welcome back to another episode of Tronic Radio. Hope you're all having a great week, everything fine here. We got a very special project coming out this week on Tronic. It's called More Than Machine and it's an electro compilation. Proper dance floor electro tracks. I think it's a genre that is completely underrated in our scene today. So I try to do one compilation a year with 10 tracks. One of the artists was kind enough to give us an exclusive set. His name is Demite. I love his track. It's the second track he's given to us on Tronic for electro. Really like his vibes. So without further ado, please enjoy Demite here on Tronic Radio now.

you all enjoyed the set by Demité. Make sure to check out our new compilation called More Than Machine, out on Tronic this week. It's a labor of love project, so if you have a minute, please check it out. Other than that, I just wanted to thank all of you for tuning in for yet another week of Tronic Radio. This is Christian Smith. Until next week.

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1: The President has paid tribute to Glenn Hansard, who died in a motorbike crash in Dublin early this morning. Catherine Connolly said he will be remembered as one of Ireland's great singer-songwriters. The 56-year-old was one of Ireland's most acclaimed and influential musicians, who built an international career spanning more than three decades across music, film and theatre. The Deputy Editor of Hot Press, Stuart Clark, says like everyone, he's deeply shocked by the news.
2: Just stunned and actually a bit of denial. We only saw Glenn recently in January at our 50th anniversary concert in the Three Arena. He was one of the first artists to volunteer to play. He gave me a big hug and we just reminisced. He was a lovely man with a heart as big as Dublin. Live, he almost every time he played made it seem like the biggest, most important gig he'd ever played. He involved you. He sucked you onto that stage.
1: The Lord Mayor of Dublin has opened a book of condolence for Glenn Hansard. The book has been opened online and can be accessed in person at the Mansion House tomorrow and Friday from 10 a.m. to 4 p.m. The Spanish Prime Minister has warned that the next 12 hours will be very decisive in his country's battle against wildfires. In France, forecasters are predicting highs of up to 40 degrees Celsius near Bordeaux, where the largest wildfire continues to blaze. From there, Kate Varley reports.
3: The roads west of Bordeaux remain eerily quiet this afternoon. Since Friday, this area has been under an evacuation order, amid heightened fears the wildfire could reach Bordeaux's suburbs. But last night, authorities announced that residents in three towns here, around 57,000 people, could start returning to their homes. They are among the lucky few. More than 100,000 others remain displaced as conditions are set to worsen.
1: New rules banning under 18s from using e-scooters should be in place by the end of August. The government today signed off on the new regulations, which will also make helmets and high-vis clothing mandatory for all e-scooter users.
4: Today in Castlebar, it's 13 degrees with clear sky. Humidity sits around 86% and winds are near 5 kilometres per hour, so it's feeling fairly mild overall. Tomorrow, Castlebar looks clear sky with a high near 17 and a low around 10. Winds average near 13 kilometres per hour. That's your weather from MPB.
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1: The president has paid tribute to Glenn Hansard, who died in a motorbike crash in Dublin early this morning. Catherine Conley said he will be remembered as one of Ireland's great singer-songwriters. The 56-year-old was one of Ireland's most acclaimed and influential musicians, who built an international career spanning more than three decades across music, film and theatre. The deputy editor of Hot Press, Stuart Clark, says like everyone, he's deeply shocked by the news.
2: Stunned and actually a bit of denial. We only saw Glenn recently in January at our 50th anniversary concert in the Three Arena. He was one of the first artists to volunteer to play. He gave me a big hug and we just reminisced. He was a lovely man with a heart as big as Dublin. Live, he almost every time he played made it seem like the biggest, most important gig he'd ever played. He involved you. He sucked you onto that stage.
1: The Lord Mayor of Dublin has opened a book of condolence for Glenn Hansard. The book has been opened online and can be accessed in person at the Mansion House tomorrow and Friday from 10 a.m. to 4 p.m. The Spanish Prime Minister has warned that the next 12 hours will be very decisive in his country's battle against wildfires. In France, forecasters are predicting highs of up to 40 degrees Celsius near Bordeaux, where the largest wildfire continues to blaze. From there, Kate Varley reports.
3: The roads west of Bordeaux remain eerily quiet this afternoon. Since Friday, this area has been under an evacuation order, amid heightened fears the wildfire could reach Bordeaux's suburbs. But last night, authorities announced that residents in three towns here, around 57,000 people, could start returning to their homes. They are among the lucky few. More than 100,000 others remain displaced as conditions are set to worsen.
1: New rules banning under 18s from using e-scooters should be in place by the end of August. The government today signed off on the new regulations, which will also make helmets and high-vis clothing mandatory for all e-scooter users.
4: Today in Castlebar, it's 13 degrees with clear sky. Humidity sits around 88% and winds are near 5 kilometres per hour, so it's feeling fairly mild overall. Tomorrow, Castlebar looks scattered clouds with a high near 17 and a low around 9. Winds average near 12 kilometres per hour. That's your weather from MPB.
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